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And also, our Lali Noa podcast. I have a special guest, been a fan for a while in your playing days. I've got Anthony Fainaa. 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And also, our Lali Noa podcast. I have a special guest, been a fan for a while in your playing days. I've got Anthony Fainaa. I've got, I had to look it up because there was a lot.

0: can be for
1: How's the body? That's might be the first question.
0: How is my body? Well, I'm so blessed to have played the game called rugby, but I have got a few little bumps and bruises. My, you know, my fingers, as you can see, they're all busted, but feet and all the rest of the injuries that happen. However, rugby has taught me so much.
1: Yeah.
0: And, you know, all those knockdowns allowed me to build resilience to keep getting back up.
1: Yeah.
0: However, I'm really glad I'm only presenting the awards on Friday and I'm not playing because I don't know how this whole body, we've been, we had cover last night as a welcome and I had to, I was sitting on the ground, folded legs, drinking cover as you do. And I think I got the lock legs. I couldn't get out of the position. I had to get one of the guys from the side to help me up. So please help me. Mm-hmm. And he wasn't much younger than me either. I was,
1: Anthony, before we start, your might start with your ties to the Kingdom of Tonga. Where are you from in Tonga?
0: So my father is from obviously Tonga.
1: Wawau, nice.
0: And Te Lau is where I come and where we go and, where my father's buried.
1: Yeah.
0: So I've got really, really strong ties to Tonga. And as a kid, you know, coming to Tonga is some of my fondest memories.
1: Yeah.
0: And something that I really, really just love being a part of. And that family, the communion, the community and everything that evolves around being a Tongan, I just absolutely love.
1: Yeah. Talk about, we just mentioned rugby and I've pretty much ran through your career and you know when you speak on it like that, like you just list down all your different teams you played for and all of that, it's kind of like it makes it seem small because you just keep going like that. Just talk about the journey from the beginning as a young boy and what the sacrifice, commitment, consistency that it took for you to make these big teams and at a young age?
0: Yeah, I suppose when I look back, the very first thing that, you know, my parents taught me were to be respectful, polite, say your prayers, and always be thankful for what you have. And something that I've always done since we all were little is make sure that we train as harder than anyone.
1: Yeah.
0: So, you know, building a really strong, robust mindset so that, you know, I'm never going to give up.
1: Mm.
0: My father was like that as well. Mm. Both mum and dad always showed really strong resilience. Mm. We, you know, my father couldn't really speak English.
1: Mm.
0: And so when he came to Australia to make a start, he did his very, very best. So for me, watching my father work as a butcher during the day, and then go work security at night, I want to perform. And my dad would only come on the weekends to watch us play football because otherwise he's working. So every weekend I wanted to try my very best to play. And so throughout my sort of childhood, we sort of worked really hard and we had a bit of natural talent, but at the same time, we were inside swimming. So my father, we were the only Polynesians in there swimming at the pool. And everyone else was like, are you going to drown? I'm like, no, we're okay. We're okay.
1: Tongans float.
0: That's right. So from an early age, my father had a swimming and we would do rugby and rugby league in the evenings. And there wasn't too much sport. Days we had off that we weren't doing sport. But the thing that really sort of brought it all together in terms of the journey, I was very lucky to go to St. Edmund's College, which is a school in Canberra. When I finished there, Sayer and myself, my twin brother Sayer, we got the opportunity to play for the Brumbies.
1: Mm.
0: And that was fantastic. At that time, they'd won, you know, the Super Rugby Championship against the Crusaders. And I was a young Polynesian boy, Aboriginal boy going, what do I do?
1: Yeah.
0: How am I going to get a job? And I was in a team full of rock stars with Sterling Mortlock and, Stephen Larkham, George Gregan. And it just, the list went on. Mm. And my father was, you know, again, I speak a lot about mum and dad because that's where we learnt the fundamental stuff around, you know, making sure that we don't give up, we look after our family, we respect

0: you know, the people we had, but having that hard work in the background to go, I can do this, allowed me to keep pushing through further. And then, you know, I had a lot of injuries, which, you know, a lot of players throughout rugby will get. And the, one of the clubs said to me, we love you, brother, but we don't like you. And again, I go, okay. I said to say, I'm my brother, and this is how much our family means to each other.
1: Yeah.
0: I'm going to go to the Reds and play.
1: Yeah.
0: And say, he goes, oh, well, I'll come because I love playing my rugby with you.
1: Yeah.
0: And my father was like, you're both going. All right. So then we both went to the Reds, and we spent the next 12 years there. And, you know, we were very, very fortunate, and we worked very hard to be able to, you know, play for the Brumbies, play for the Reds, and then, you know, the Wallabies. And then along the way, we, you know, we won a Junior World Cup. Both Sarah and I say we captained that side, and both captained that side. So for us, it was really, really, really special. And rugby has given me so much, and I see the power in it. And, you know, for me, it's just such a great part of my life.
1: How important is representation when it comes to rugby, when it comes to sports, especially the likes of you, Anthony, with Tongans, and also with the Aborigines background, and representing that in the rugby field, or just representing that when you're presenting yourself in stuff like this, where you're going to be presenting a cup, or you're on a podcast today, and, and just having that, your culture being the forefront of what you stand for?
0: I absolutely feel so special and overwhelmed and humbled.
1: Yeah.
0: Because to have the Sayer and Anthony flying up Best and Fairest award to, you know, that I'm giving out to the Tongan team and also to the First Nations
1: team
0: and Pacifica side, it's just such a humbling, you know, honour for me to be able to give. Mm. But, you know, for me, that medal is all around resilience, getting the opportunity to play about their family and about, you know, the best player out there. Mm. And the medal is special to me, but, you know, the players on the night on that medal. And it's, for me, to see some of the players that we have come through to get the opportunity, especially the local Tonga players.
1: Yes.
0: Because, you know, I remember coming here when I was quite young, and they would have to go to New Zealand or Australia to get the opportunity.
1: Mm.
0: So for the, you know, the president's 15 to get the opportunity to play in front of, you know, some of the Australian coaches, but also see what professional outfit looks like, it's just absolutely sensational. So I think this could be such an amazing ongoing thing that we could create with Tonga.
1: Yeah.
0: And for me, being Aboriginal,
1: you
0: know, First Nations and also Tongan, you know, my heritage is everything.
1: Yeah.
0: So I'm very blessed to have such good people around me.
1: Yeah. We're going to touch on the game, but Pacific Osh Sport, the board that's in front of us, they have invested a lot into Pacific sports. And I know First Nation is most likely part of that as well. An event coming up with the game, how important is this? Not just you've mentioned the president, which is, I think, it's going to be televised as well. People, coaches overseas might be able to see some of these kids play as well. But how important is it for First Nation and the Pacific 15 that's also here, and the talent that they come with, and would they also benefit from the exposure from a game like this?
0: Absolutely. I think they get to run outside of playing for your country.
1: Yeah.
0: This is the second most greatest honour for them.
1: Mm.
0: You know, they get to, you know, represent their family, their culture, you know, their mob or their village.
1: Yeah.
0: Like, and coming together. And I think the actual medal and what it stands for is such a meaningful event. And I think going forward, it'll just be a huge sort of opportunity for them to be seen. As well, you know, the Australian guys, we talk about the Tongan locals.
1: Yes.
0: All of the emerging guys coming from, you know, the Pacific nations, or the Pacific that are in New Zealand and Australia coming together, and also First Nation people is, you know, something that hasn't been done before.
1: Mm.
0: And it allows Australian Rugby Union to build more of a base so that we're not so reliant on, you know, getting plays from Tonga.
1: Yeah.
0: You know, we can, you know, give them the opportunity, you know, the local players and also the Australians all get the opportunity to be seen. Mm. And especially at a time when, you know, everyone's finished their competitions, where else do you go to be seen or get the opportunity to play? And I think this is going to be a great stage for it.
1: Yeah, the name of the trophy is called Kaumea Ofi, which translates to close friendship. So it is the Kaumea Ofi, or close friendship between Tonga and Australia. How important is it for you to be part of this as a Tongan, as a First Nation, and also as an Australian, just to be part of this whole? I know you mentioned at the beginning of the podcast, I'm just glad I'm here just to give the cup. I'm not playing. I think you've kind of downgraded the importance of just having you being part of it for us as Tongans to see you be part of it, and also with Australians and First Nations. How does it feel for you to be part of this first ever trophy, Kaumea Ofi, between Tonga and Australia, and also with the First Nations in the Pacific?
0: It's I don't know. It's so, I'm incredibly proud to be here. I'm incredibly proud to be Tongan, you know, and incredibly proud to be you know, Indigenous and First Nations. So, I haven't thought about that because, you know, in Australian rugby, in terms of players that were Aboriginal to play, there's only 11 of us.
1: Wow.
0: And then, jeez, you know, players that are Aboriginal and Tongan, there's only two.
1: Two. You and your brother.
0: So for me to come over here and represent, you know, my heritage and my family, is just, it's incredible. And it's it means so much to me to be able to be here in Tonga as well, where, and as I sort of mentioned before, my father, you know, is buried here and in Vava'o. And we are so blessed that I get to come back here and visit him and make him feel proud of us, because, you know, for me, you know, rugby's the best game in the world, and it helps so many people and it brings us together. So, you know, it's exactly what it stands for, you know, the game on the Friday night.
1: Yeah. Has this always been something that you were... Would this be something that where you were pushed into, or you kind of led into it, or just walked into it, being an ambassador for the game, or is just that something that it just generally happened because the just over time it just became, because you know I've seen many stuff and you've been a ambassador or a champion for the game and also for the Pacific and what? First Nation.
0: I suppose I'm the only 1%.
1: Yeah.
0: You might. Rugby union. So I suppose it made sense for them to, invite me to come along.
1: Yeah.
0: And, so, sorry that my twin brother isn't here. Yeah. Say I really wanted to get, you know, but he's got sick kids. However, for Sarah and I and our family, it's just, you know, it's a real honor. Did I ever think this would ever happen? I didn't think that a football would ever get me anywhere.
1: Wow.
0: I just wanted to play the game that I loved.
1: Yeah.
0: And if that meant, you know, playing for Australia and being able to be over here and represent, you know, Tonga and also Australia, how special. And it's always, you know, in the back of my mind, I never played it for the money or for anything else. I just wanted to make my mum and dad proud and my brothers proud and my family proud. So, to walk and talk about sport and family and community and coming together, you know, it's fantastic. It's the best thing ever.
1: Before we get into the game on Friday, I wasn't going to ask you this, but just talking to you, if there was ever a chance, we're talking to like alternative universe or something like that. If there's ever a chance where you were able to wear the red jersey at any stage, would you have grabbed that chance to wear the red jersey?
0: Previously or now?
1: Now, or game, like while you were playing, or if there was ever like an opportunity for you to wear it?
0: My middle brother, Vili.
1: He
0: played for Tonga.
1: Yeah.
0: And, you know, again, I don't know. It hadn't ever been thought about. I was always, I'm proud of my heritage.
1: Yeah, yeah.
0: I will play for anyone. Like,
1: yeah, yeah.
0: For me to be able to play for Tonga would be sensational. Yeah. You know, and to represent my family as
1: yeah,
0: well.
1: Yeah.
0: So it's a hard one. One. Yes, absolutely.
1: Yeah.
0: Mm. Absolutely.
1: Yeah.
0: Absolutely, I would, because I'm a very proud Tongan.
1: Yeah, I know you are. So. Now, to the game on Friday, 3 p.m., we've got the First Nations and Pacific 15 versus the Presidents, Tonga Presidents 15. The good thing about this game for me, and I've spoken about it publicly on radio, is giving that chance to the Tonga Presidents 15, giving that opportunity to be able to play, and like you mentioned, Anthony, on a professional arena and getting all the exposure they might need to you know, give them a pathway out of Tonga or a pathway into a career. I feel that this game. What would be something that you want to say about the game on Friday? Are you expecting anything, or I know it's going to be a tough game, going to be a physical game because they're both a Pacific team and First Nations, and yeah.
0: Well, I hope it's a old school smash and
1: yeah,
0: bash.
1: Yeah, me too.
0: And,
1: me too.
0: You know, yeah, in a safe way.
1: Yeah.
0: However, you know. We've spoken about it. It's an opportunity for them to play another game of rugby,
1: yeah.
0: Represent their heritage,
1: yeah.
0: You know, represent their mobs, you know, that's what yeah. they call,
1: yeah.
0: you know, or their village, or, you know, the Samoans to stand up, the Tongans
1: yeah.
0: to stand
1: yeah.
0: up, you know, the Aboriginals, the Tonga. So it's going to be a fantastic and incredible opportunity for them to go out and represent their families.
1: Mm.
0: And to do that in Tonga is really incredible for them. The game on the weekend, I will be sitting there with, you know, both shirts.
1: I was going to ask you that. Yeah,
0: both shirts. And, you know, after the game, I will award the, you know, the Tongan, the Sion Anthony Fainga award to both the Tongan team, one, the best player of the game for the Tongan team, and the First Nations Pacific side as well. So, for me, that's the greatest honour, but it's about the players on the night. And, and also, you know, you're right. You spoke about the opportunity this creates. It's such a great way to bring and you know locals here.
1: Mm.
0: Some of the developing players from you know Australia, and these are the best. Some of our best players in Australia that are here playing on the weekend. So it will be a fantastic game, and I can't wait to watch for the very first time. I haven't. Put on my boots for a couple of years now, so I can't wait to sit in the crowd and listen to the hard hits and be thankful that I'm not doing any of those.
1: Yeah.
0: I can wake up tomorrow not so old and sore.
1: Yeah. As a rugby player, does it still come back watching a game? No. The body being sore is already...
0: Yeah.
1: does it still come back? Like, I'm sure I can just grab the boots. And
0: it's funny you say that. I feel... Rugby was fantastic for me, but you know these young boys are just a different level. But you know, I still remember people would come to me, and, you know, and we got beaten by you know a big score, and they're like, "Oh, you didn't play well." I said, "You know what? I tried really hard to. That's exactly what I wanted to do. Not play well." So you know, so it's. So funny, like rugby as a whole is incredible.
1: Yeah, getting this opportunity to talk to you is definitely something that that's something I was excited to do when I first heard that you're coming in, and because of that, I'm going to ask you my last question is, if there's a young person out there, you know, inspiring just to be something, it doesn't have to be rugby, Anthony, and because I've got the likes of you on this podcast, what advice would you give this person that wants to achieve their dream and they what they need to work through to achieve whatever the dream is?
0: That's a fantastic question. And I think so in Australia I own a couple of businesses.
1: Mm.
0: I have a commercial furniture business and I have a traffic control in the construction and civil business. I played for the Wallabies and, you know, I have this big business. Mm. Everyone goes, you're very lucky.
1: Mm.
0: And I said, no, the underlying pin of anything I've ever done was hard work.
1: Mm.
0: So for me, the advice I would give to, say, anyone and the best advice that was given to me is, you know, work really, really hard, outwork them, and when you think you've done enough, outwork, go back and do more work, and don't give up on yourself. Trust yourself. So Sarah and I always had this thing, you can't trust and worry at the same time. So you trust that you've done the work, and you believe in yourself. And, you know, it's something that's been really, really powerful for us. And, but, you know, the underlying pin out of all of that is, you know, hard work. And once you think you've done that, hard work again. And then setting your goals not around money, because money will come and go. And I say that because, you know, if you play for the Wallabies, the money come. So if you want to play for the Tongan team, then the money will come. So, you know, go away and be the very best at whatever you want to be, whether you want to be an engineer, builder, rugby player, rugby league, whatever. Go away and be the very best at that, and the rest will come. So, you know, they're some of the key things that from my rugby that I've always tried to apply both in business and in sport. So and they've held me in really good stead, having that hard work, understanding what I need to do and trying to be the very best at that.
1: Thank you very much. Definitely something that our youth needs to hear is hard work, especially nowadays with the time of social media and all of that people think they can just put a camera in front of them and think that money will come in and that's their hard work. So, yeah, so it's good to put in those perspective. Lastly, anyone that's listening, what to expect on Friday night, 3 p.m., Te Whaiwa Stadium. Free entrance to everybody out there. It is the Tonga Presidents 15 versus the First Nations in the Pacific 15. What are they expecting on Friday?
0: Well, I'm glad it's free.
1: Yeah.
0: So come along.
1: Yeah.
0: I hope it's a tough game. I want to see both teams succeed. I want to see the smash and bash.
1: Yeah. The Pacific rugby.
0: Yeah, that's right. You know, and guys will be out there to prove something.
1: Yeah.
0: And for me, that's what people love about rugby.
1: Yeah.
0: So I want to see people flying out of the line and, you know, doing their very best to smash each other in a very safe way. But, you know, for me, again, it'll just be to watch a game that's free-flowing and some really hard hits. So, yeah.
1: Anthony Fainga, thank you for being here.
0: My Lord.
1: Watched you on TV many times and cheered. No, I don't know if I cheered because you always played against my teams, but I was a fan,
0: I was a fan.
1: When you were with the Wallabies, I didn't like it. And when you were with the Brumbies playing my Blues and other, yeah, so. But yeah, fan. So thank you for being here. And yeah, it's an interview that I was excited to get. And yeah, mālo pito.
0: Mālo.

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1: Welcome, welcome. It is now time for your Drive Time Show. Going out to everybody out there. Hope you guys enjoying the selection of music. And for everybody out there in Kinematonga with Jones Industry, do not forget to everybody out there. This Friday at 3 p.m. at Del Favor Stadium, we've got the First Nation and Pacific 15 versus the Tonga President 15 at 3 p.m. at Del Favor Stadium. Do not miss out on this exciting, exciting game that's going to be played for you. Big thank you going out to Pacific Osh Sports for funding this game and to making sure, ensuring that this game happens here in the Kinematonga. For the Kaumea Ofi Trophy that's going to be given out to whoever wins the game. And big thank you going out to special guest person, rugby star, Anthony Faina'a for being here, and he's going to be giving out the cup on Friday. So make sure you go and check it out on Friday at 3 p.m. at Del Favor Stadium. Absolutely free for everyone to go out there and watch the game.

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Do not forget to everybody out there in the Kingdom of Tonga. 3 p.m. on Friday, absolutely free. We've got the Tonga Presidents 15 versus the First Nations and Pacific Presidents 15, absolutely free on 3 p.m. on Friday. 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

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Show.

Music so good on your PTH Pacific Timber and Hardware. Do not forget to everybody out there. Friday, this Friday at 3 p.m., absolutely free at Dale Favor Stadium. Make your way over there. You do not want to miss. It's going to be a banger of a game. That's over there with the Tonga Presidents 15 versus the First Nations and Pacific 15. It's going to be a good game over there at Dale Favor Stadium at 3 p.m. Do not miss out. And don't forget, PTH Pacific Timber and Hardware.

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How my it'll poke on my drive time show.

Welcome, welcome. It is now time for your Drive Time Show. Going out to everybody out there. Hope you guys enjoying the selection of music. And for everybody out there in Kinematonga with Jones Industry, do not forget to everybody out there. This Friday at 3 p.m. at Del Favor Stadium, we've got the First Nation and Pacific 15 versus the Tonga President 15 at 3 p.m. at Del Favor Stadium. Do not miss out on this exciting, exciting game that's going to be played for you. Big thank you going out to Pacific Osh Sports for funding this game and to making sure, ensuring that this game happens here in the Kinematonga. For the Kaumea Ofi Trophy that's going to be given out to whoever wins the game. And big thank you going out to special guest person, rugby star, Anthony Faina'a for being here, and he's going to be giving out the cup on Friday. So make sure you go and check it out on Friday at 3 p.m. at Del Favor Stadium. Absolutely free for everyone to go out there and watch the game.

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Some good music going out to everybody out there with Jones. 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He hit a funky poker, my gig, go, come, my goya, Pemata poker, my Jones Industry, he hit Drive Time Show.

our last round with Jones in the stream, I do don't go thing at the Deal Favor City, my fellow idea. Yeah, Dolu BM, I think it Dow Maria, Gonia Bemeda, Tonga Presidents, Tahanima, Bemwe, First Nations, Bemwe Pacific 15, then I'll Dow, I fell like that, Hetolu BM, I tied a tongue, I do get on Gotoa, get our Mamata Tonu, Hetau, when he have a fell like that. 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

Kaiser Radio playing the brand new music, and I got something right here. The very first time that Nigeria and Jamaica has ever linked up. I'm talking about Runtown, Wizkid, and yours truly, Walshifier. The song is called Bend Down, Pause. 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
1: Proud Mary.
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0: Mary. 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

0: And here is a public announcement. 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Registration will be closed on Friday, 12th of June, 2026. Be part of the conversation in charting new frontera for Tonga private sector.
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